darkest night. And the diamonds from the deepest ocean, I'd forsake them all for your sweet kiss.

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I hope you like your new neighbors. 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